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climb inside the heads of Dave, Chuck, Lisa, and Andy. Don't worry, there's plenty of room up there. 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
2: 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The Church of Rock is now underway. Welcome aboard, man. I am expecting a smooth flight today. Lots of stuff to do as usual on The Church of Rock. Let's start with some Def Leppard on The Crow. Good morning, everybody.

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